7, The Wolf. I'm Mike Waterman. It's only September, but Home Depot shoppers are already buying Christmas decorations. Personally, I look forward to Home Depot every fall. Around Halloween, I have to stop and test out all the animatronic monsters. Home Depot is one of the few places where Dracula clocks out on Halloween night and Santa punches in the next morning.

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1: Not a bad Monday evening commute. Just a couple of slowdowns to warn you about. The drive as you leave Windsor into downtown Santa Rosa on 101 South. It's going to take you back 15 minutes. Not bad leaving Petaluma 101 northbound. Just a two-minute delay to reach Highway 12. Lakeville Highway, you'll notice some brake lights eastbound as you head out towards 121. And Gravenstein Highway westbound, that will take you an hour to reach Highway 1. Valerie Grant with the North Bay Traffic Update.
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1: Watch out traveling on Highway 12. It's an injury crash in Santa Rosa westbound before Stony Point. It's off the shoulder, but traffic is backed up from Dutton. Emergency crews are out there. So some slowing as you head out of Sebastopol, eastbound 12 from Main Street into Santa Rosa. And also out of Windsor, some delays out there too. 101 southbound, just a 12-minute drive time to reach Highway 12. So things getting better. Gravenstein Highway westbound is an hour to Highway 1. Valerie Brown with your North Bay traffic update.
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0: 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I'm Mike Waterman. In 1995, the charts were packed with grunge, hip-hop, and enough flannel to upholster a cabin. Then along came Blues Traveler with a straight-up catchy pop song about unrequited love, powered by harmonica solos, that somehow became cool overnight. And after 7 years of touring, three albums, and probably eating way too many gas station hot dogs, it finally turned the band into stars. And the song is on the way to kick off another hour of America's Greatest Hits, sponsored by River Rock Casino.
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0: Blues Traveler frontman John Popper once had a crush on the band's original bass player, Felicia. Unfortunately for him, the romance never really happened. Fortunately for the rest of us, all that awkward, unanswered affection turned into Runaround. The song became Blues Traveler's first big hit, won a Grammy in 1995, and proved that sometimes the friend zone comes with a platinum record. On 102.7.

0: crash in Santa Rosa. This is affecting westbound 12 right before Stony Point. Two cars crashed off the roadway. That's why you're backed about towards Highway 101. So 101 southbound, leaving Windsor to downtown Santa Rosa. Just a couple of minutes behind schedule there. And not bad leaving Petaluma into Santa Rosa on 101 north. 22-minute drive time. Delays, Farmers Lane. That's a slow drive already eastbound from Highway 12 to Flamingo. Valerie Graham with your North Bay traffic update.
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1: 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I'd like to hear We Built This City by Starship. Thank you. Keep up the good work.

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0: 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The Wolf just got bigger. 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
1: Good morning, Sonoma County. It's Monday, September 21st, and our top stories this half hour from the newsroom. CNN, MS Now, and Politico are suing the Trump administration after being barred from White House press access over alleged negative coverage. The news outlets argue the ban violates their First Amendment rights and prevents the government from dictating press coverage. Newly updated federal public charge rules take effect today, granting immigration officers expanded authority to deny green cards to applicants who have used public benefits. In response, California and a coalition of states have filed a lawsuit to block the policy, arguing it unlawfully expands historical standards and discourages families from accessing vital resources. Alaska Airlines is tweaking its Santa Rosa schedule, dropping planned Salt Lake City flights and ending its Ontario route next month. However, the airline will still launch new service to Boise and Phoenix in November as passenger traffic at the Sonoma County Airport hits record highs. In sports, Brock Purdy threw three touchdowns to power the 49ers to a decisive 35-13 victory over Miami, improving San Francisco to 2-0 ahead of this Sunday's home matchup against the Cardinals. Over on the diamond, the Giants suffered a 3-1 loss in Los Angeles to complete a sweep by the rival Dodgers, but they'll aim to bounce back as they host Minnesota tonight. And for your forecast, fairly cloudy this morning, but later this afternoon, we can look to mostly sunny skies with daytime highs in the mid to high 70s. Looking ahead, a warming trend begins on Wednesday, with temps reaching the high 80s and low 90s. Sonoma County, you are now up to date. From the newsroom, I'm Jeff Woodworth.
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7: Here we go, a Tuesday morning. Rocker Ricky Michaels here, a little after 6 o'clock. Good stuff on the way from the Scorpions, the Red Hot Chili Peppers, Journey. Also got the Cars, Whitney Houston. Lionel Richie is in the mix. Also Tom Petty. Genesis. Twisted Sister on the way. And Depeche Mode and the Boss Bruce Springsteen. Right now it's AHA on 102.7 The Wolf. Good morning.

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7: I'm Eric Jones, and I'm running for Congress here in California's 4th District. 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I'm Eric Jones, candidate for Congress in California's 4th District. Election day is November 3rd, and I'd be honored to earn your vote.
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9: 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Now, a lot of you guys know me, know I like to play a little bit of golf. Yesterday was actually mini golf day, and people were asking, you know, is it cool or lame to play mini golf alone? Well, the vast majority of people say it's not lame at all, although it probably is boring as heck.

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6: All right, guys, here we go into the 7 o'clock hour. Rockin' Ricky Michaels here. Got Nina on the way. Prince, Roxette, Stevie Wonder, some Eddie Money in the mix, as well as Nirvana, Madonna, the King of Pop, Michael Jackson, Bon Jovi, Pat Benatar, who will be at the LBC very soon, and John Mellencamp coming up. But right now, it's Guns N' Roses on The Wolf.

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Rick Michaels here. And you ever get a song stuck in your head or hear a song on the radio and you can't figure out for the life of you the name of it? We can help you out. 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Oh.

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7: 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This will be game two. Game three will be on Wednesday at 12:45, early game, and then three games with the Dodgers, and the season's over.

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1: Good morning, Sonoma County. It's Tuesday, September 22nd, and our top stories this half hour from the newsroom. The White House has launched its own 24/7 YouTube channel to stream top moments and live announcements around the clock. The move comes after the White House press pool pulled back coverage following the administration banning certain news outlets. California is cracking down on undisclosed paid political posts, introducing fines and potential misdemeanor charges for influencers who fail to declare when they're being paid. Part of a broader package signed by Governor Newsom, the new law finally gives state officials the teeth to enforce transparency in political advertising. A Roanoke Park undercover sting targeting online predators led to the arrest of a man accused of attempting to sexually exploit a minor. Officers located and arrested Kenneth Clayton Lane in North Santa Rosa on Thursday, and he now faces charges including human trafficking of a minor. In sports, the San Francisco Giants snapped their three-game losing streak with a 5-2 win over the Minnesota Twins, powered by Drew Gilbert's home run and three RBIs. Meanwhile, the undefeated 49ers got some tough news, with wide receiver Demarcus Robinson set to miss 3 to 6 weeks with a high ankle sprain. And for your forecast, a mix of clouds and some pockets of fog this morning, but later this afternoon, we can look to sunny skies with daytime highs in the high 70s and low 80s. Looking ahead, a warming trend begins tomorrow, with temps reaching the high 80s and low 90s. Sonoma County, you are now up to date. From the newsroom, I'm Jeff Woodworth.
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8: All right, guys, here we go. Another hour of America's greatest hits. Good stuff on the way from the Cranberries, Queen, the Cardigans. Got the Jay Giles Band in the mix, along with Fleetwood Mac, Def Leppard. Also, Manfred Mann, Steve Perry, and Belinda Carlisle. But right now, it's Tears for Fears on 102.7 The Wolf.

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1: In Windsor, North 101, right past Shiloh, this big rig crash is still out there. Also, a pickup truck went off the roadway. They're both off to the right side, but watch out, debris affecting the roadway. And Petaluma, southbound on 101, just a little bit of volume there. Heading well south of Castaigne, picks up before you get out to San Antonio. I'm Elaine with your North Bay Traffic Update.
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1: Good morning, Sonoma County. It's Tuesday, September 22nd, and our top stories this half hour from the newsroom. MIT has officially taken the top spot in the U.S. News & World Report college rankings, ending Princeton's 15-year run. The shift comes after a tweak in methodology prioritizing graduate earnings, which gave a major boost to STEM-focused institutions like Caltech and Carnegie Mellon. Governor Newsom signed a new law capping how fast California community colleges can add bachelor's degree programs starting in 2028 and tying growth to student success and local job demand. Opponents argue the restrictions unfairly target colleges in low-income areas where graduation rates are lower, but local degree needs remain high. A Sonoma Valley community group is raising up to $200,000 to double down on its legal battle against the state's proposed redevelopment of the former Sonoma Developmental Center. Sonoma Valley Next 100 is challenging plans for high-density housing and hotels on the 900-acre site, aiming to fund discovery and present an alternative vision for the property. In sports, the San Francisco Giants snapped their three-game losing streak with a 5-2 win over the Minnesota Twins, powered by Drew Gilbert's home run and three RBIs. Meanwhile, the undefeated 49ers got some tough news, with wide receiver DeMarcus Robinson set to miss 3 to 6 weeks with a high ankle sprain. And for your forecast, a mix of clouds and some pockets of fog this morning, but later this afternoon, we can look to sunny skies with daytime highs in the high 70s and low 80s. Looking ahead, a warming trend begins tomorrow, with temps reaching the high 80s and low 90s. Sonoma County, you are now up to date. From the newsroom, I'm Jeff Woodworth.
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1: In Windsor, North 101, right past Shiloh, this big rig crash is still out there. Also, a pickup truck went off the roadway. They're both off to the right side, but watch out. Debris affecting the roadway. And Petaluma, southbound on 101, just a little bit of volume there. Heading well south of Castaigne, picks up before you get out to San Antonio. I'm Elaine with your North Bay Traffic Update.
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And Rick Michaels here. Looks like Alaska Airlines planning on dropping two Santa Rosa routes as Delta preps to start their local service. But they do intend to start Boise and Phoenix service this fall. And Southwest eyes more Denver flights. Either way it goes, STS is definitely...

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Petaluma, see what you've been missing.

forget what's going on. When you do, turn up the songs you'll always remember. America's Greatest Hits, 102.7, The

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3: Well, we had a foggy start and a cloudy one, too. We'll get some gradual sunshine, if not already. 81 for the high today. Clear and cool tonight, 53. Sunshine tomorrow, 87. And it looks pretty good Thursday and Friday. Not too bad. Sunny. And it looks like the low...

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3: The Wolf. I'm Eric Jones, and I'm running for Congress here in California's 4th District. I grew up in a small town, the son of a nurse and a disabled veteran. Growing up, my family relied on food stamps and Medicaid, and I was the first in my family to graduate from college. I moved to California when I was 22 years old to start a business. As an entrepreneur, I've created thousands of jobs in healthcare and education in California. We've worked to lower healthcare costs, expand access to mental health services, and improve healthcare for seniors.

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7: 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This song is going to be November 1987, Tango in the Night. Now, it did do rather well on the U.S. Billboard Hot 100. Number 14 is how high it got on the charts. Did very well in the U.K. as well. This is Fleetwood Mac and Everywhere on 102.7 The Wolf. Bye-bye.

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I love being able to win free stuff. It's one of the joys in life, you know. I feel like there are less and less opportunities to do so nowadays, but there is a new one for you. 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
0: That guitar solo comes courtesy of Mick Taylor, the former Rolling Stones guitarist who played with the Stones in the early 70s. Joan Jett and the Blackhearts, I Hate Myself for Loving You, I'm on a 2.7 The Wolf.

92.7 The Wolf. Thank you so much to Keller Williams Realtors and King Sport and Tackle for listening to us, two of our local businesses that like to tune in during their work day. We love being a part of your day. And if you're listening to us and you're like, hey, I listen to you all at work too, I'd love to know where you work at. 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

102.7 The Wolf. The Petaluma Fall Antique Fair is this Sunday, September 27th. Starts at 8 a.m., goes till 4. It's in the historic downtown Petaluma. I want to go so bad. It's looking like I'm not going to be able to, so I'm going to live vicariously through you, who I hope gets to go.

0: chords of the Elton John hit coming up are instantly recognizable, but the song was written incredibly quickly. How quickly? 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
0: Elton John and Bernie Taupin reportedly wrote Rocket Man in about 90 minutes. Was Bernie writing the lyrics and Elton composing the music? It's Elton John on 102.7 The Wolf.

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0: Tracy Chapman wrote this next song after watching a movie that left her thinking about what it really takes to change your life. 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
4: 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And one

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happening? You're listening to 102.7 The Wolf. Sarah Quinn here. Looking for a change of pace when it comes to your career? Well, I've got just the thing for you. 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

0: Mr. Big song sounds simple, but the recording has a cool little trick. 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
0: Paul Gilbert's guitar part was recorded using a simple acoustic guitar approach, but the hand claps and layered vocals helped give To Be With You its fun sing-along feel. Here's Mr. Big, I Want to Know, 2.7 The Wolf.

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We got great coverage over there. So check us out on 102.5 if you get a chance.

0: think it's time to take a request. Yeah, let's take a request. And we take them anytime, by the way. Just call 707-636-1027. Okay, what can I play for you?
1: Yo, this is Big E, Santa Rosa. Shout out to Mama J. Can I get P.Y.T. from Michael Jackson? 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
0: Kevin wrote Take It on the Run specifically about a guy who was convinced his girlfriend was cheating on him, but it's because he heard it from a friend of a friend. And that's where the famous line about hearing it from a friend who heard it from her friend came from. 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

102.7 The Wolf. I'm Mike Waterman. George Lucas has opened a 300,000 square foot museum in L.A. He originally wanted to build it at Skywalker Ranch in Marin County, but apparently even 4,700 acres wasn't enough room. In 2013, he proposed putting it at Crissy Field in San Francisco's Presidio, but preservation groups pushed back. Chicago was also in the running before Lucas finally settled on Exposition Park in L.A.

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4: We are officially into fall now, and we'll have patchy fog late tonight, so not much has changed. Otherwise, mostly clear. Lows tonight in the mid-50s, then gradually becoming breezy and warmer tomorrow, with highs in the mid-80s.

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1: It's a big slowdown on eastbound 37 from Lakeville Road. 15 minutes to reach Skaggs Island Road. Going to be slow at Sebastopol on eastbound 12 between Morris and Lano. Some good news, though, heading out of Windsor. It's not a bad drive time southbound 101, just 12 minutes to reach Highway 12. It's only a three-minute delay. Out of Petaluma, northbound 101, five-minute delay to reach Highway 12. Valerie Graham with your North Bay Traffic Update.
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0: 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I'm Mike Waterman. A song that's an instant sing-along, no matter where you are. It was a hit in 1969, but it's just as popular now. When you hear it, it's going to be stuck in your head for the rest of the day. And it's on the way to start another hour of America's Greatest Hits, powered by River Rock Casino.
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2: 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With cooler temperatures in the forecast, it's time to make sure that your home's heating systems are ready for winter. 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
0: Neil Diamond got the idea for this song after seeing JFK's daughter, Caroline Kennedy, on TV. It was a hit back in 1969, but over the years, it's turned into a full-on sing-along anthem. And you know the drill. A few notes in, and suddenly everybody's yelling, "So good, so good." Sweet Caroline on 102.7, The Wolf.

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102.7 The Wolf. I'm Mike Waterman. We love it when you listen to The Wolf while you're working. So thank you to S&J Motorcycles in Santa Rosa and U.S. Bank in Montgomery Village. Let us know if you've got a sign where you work. 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
1: It's an injury crash in Santa Rosa. Watch out Old Redwood Highway to the southbound direction at Ursuline Road. Does have you slow from Willow Green. Crowds up on 37 eastbound as you leave Novato. It's a half an hour drive time to the Sonoma Raceway. And also we had that one overheated vehicle in Novato. It's 101 northbound before Roland Boulevard. Still blocking the right-hand lane. Crowds up on eastbound 12 in Sebastopol from Main Street to Santa Rosa. Valerie Grant with the North Bay Traffic Update.
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10: 102.7 The Wolf. Fall officially starts at 5:05 this afternoon, and then later on tonight we'll have patchy fog and mostly clear skies. Other than that, lows tonight in the mid-50s, gradually becoming sunny, breezy, and a little warmer tomorrow, with highs in the mid-80s.

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0: 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Here's Valerie and your Wolf Traffic Watch.
1: Clearing a crash in Santa Rosa. This was affecting Old Redwood Highway southbound at Ursuline Road. Still blocking the southbound lane. It's got to back up from Willow Green, too. Crowds up out of Sebastopol, eastbound 12 from Main Street into Santa Rosa. And also now slow, Lakeville Highway. That's 116 eastbound. 25 minutes to reach 121. Also, Gravesen Highway, right in the brakes westbound. It's an hour drive to Highway 1. Valerie Grant with the North Bay Traffic Update.
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0: 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I'm Mike Waterman. The members of Fleetwood Mac wrote a lot of songs from their personal life experiences. Lindsey Buckingham's message to Stevie Nicks when they broke up is on the way to start the next hour of America's Greatest Hits, brought to you by River Rock Casino.
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